with a swimming pool and a parking lot view. Man, it's just great. I hate summer, winter, fall, and spring.

0: I paid for his drinks, and I told him thanks. 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

0: Det er så herlig og så vakkert når vi snakker hverandre opp. Og nå skal du få høre Chris Young fortelle om sitt store idol, Vince Gill.
1: There's always going to be multiple people that influence you as an artist. But still to this day, one of my earliest concerts, I saw Vince Gill at Starwood Amphitheater when it actually still existed in Nashville. He kicked his entire band off stage and played just him and an acoustic and sounded better than his record, if that was possible. And I was like, I want to do what that guy does.
0: Og det er så herlig når vi snakker hverandre opp, vakkert sagt av Chris Young. Og her kommer Chris Young.

at 22, I think at the time. I'd been out on the road, lonely at night, and it'd been a while.

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2: 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I just laughed, said, I don't know, but I could take a couple guesses though.

Someone told me long ago, there's a calm before the storm. I know it's been coming for some time.

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His kids were mad as hell.